0: this nigga nuts, feel us to get the vortex, man.
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0: Next steps, it's gonna be 3 days.
1: 4, 3.

they should really live in the moment, because it's all where all the memories happen. And then when everything happens, then you, well, what I'm trying to say is that then you forget.

hate to give the satisfaction asking how you're doing now. How's the castle built of people you pretend to care about? Just what you wanted. Look at you, cool guy, you got it. I see the parties and diamonds sometimes when I close my eyes. 6 months of torture you sold to some forbidden paradise. I loved you truly.